0: The station with the best music.
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What a beautiful day. 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What a beautiful day. I like when it feels this way.

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0: I know I'm drunk now. Ladies and gentlemen, I forgot my favorite man sitting over there. His name is
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0: Hey, what's up? I'm Ricky Iglesias.
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0: If your system is whack, then you should hear. 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

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Watch this. This is the heavy, heavy monster sound. The nuttiest sound around. So if you've come in off the street and you're beginning to feel the heat, well, listen, Buster, you better start to move your feet to the rockin'est rock steady beat.

0: olyan DJ Simon stílusban.
1: Oh yeah, yeah, yeah, yeah, yeah, yeah, yeah, yeah, yeah, yeah, yeah, yeah, yeah.